0: have any pudding? How can you have any pudding if you don't cheat your meat?
1: You don't cheat your meat?
0: Yes! Can't you behind the big shed?
1: Can you have any pudding?
0: Stand still, laddie!
2: Momentos clásicos, anécdotas de ayer que revivimos hoy con una recopilación de los mejores éxitos. Por Globo, tus mejores momentos.